What a classic. A great remake that made it all the way to number two on the Billboard chart in 1977, done by the Delta Lady herself, as was named for her, from her former boyfriend, Mr. Leon Russell. She was also Mrs. Kris Kristofferson, but it was a remake of a Jackie Wilson classic, Your Love Is Lifting Me Higher and Higher, Rita Coolidge, from the year 1977. And just before that, we had Grand Funk again for you with a cover of a Marvin Gaye classic, Some Kind of Wonderful, from 1975, a song that they took to number three on the Billboard chart themselves in the year 1975. Our next song we're going to play for you, we're going to go back to another song that was written and performed by Chuck Berry originally, but in 1974, the King himself, Elvis Presley, took it to number 14 on the Billboard chart, and is a great version of it, if I do say so myself. Here's the King in Promised Land, Willie G's Wax.

What a great cover. That's the Stat, Linda Ronstadt, from the year 1978, and another tremendous cover that she did of a Chuck Berry song, Back in the USA, from the year 1978. She took it to number 16 on Billboard. And just before that, we had the Doobie Brothers and Take Me in Your Arms and Rock Me a While. Song was number 11 for the Doobie Brothers, written by Holland Dozier and Holland. And they had done it in 1964, written it, and Ken Weston and Marvin Gaye did that song and had a nice hit. Went to number 4 on the R&B chart, done by the Isley Brothers. They took it to number 22. It's been done by many people. Jermaine Jackson did it on the B-side of his Daddy's Home cover in 1972. But the Doobie Brothers with a good hit, Take Me in Your Arms and Rock Me a While, here on Willie G's Wax. This next song, we're going to go back to some more Rod Stewart, and a good song indeed that was originally done by legendary Sam Cooke out of Clarksdale, Mississippi. He's not from Chicago, Illinois, as many would have you believe he is, but he was from Clarksdale. But this is one of his standards that he sang. Here's Rod Stewart and People Get Ready.

Here's a lovely song. I want to dedicate this one to my wife.

That was Mr. Michael Bolton, song written by Steve Cropper and Otis Redding. Otis Redding took it to number one in the country before he was killed in a plane crash. Actually, the song was released posthumously. And in 1987, singer-songwriter Michael Bolton took it to number 11 on the Billboard chart, Sitting on the Dock of the Bay, a classic if there ever was one. And just before that, we had Herman's Hermits with another Sam Cooke song. It was written by Lou Adler, Herb Alpert, Sam Cooke, and Barbara Campbell. Number four on the Billboard chart for Herman's Hermits, What a Wonderful World, a song that made it number 12 for Sam Cooke back in the day, back in 1960. But Peter Noone, Herman's Hermits, took it to number four on Billboard, and it's the number 382 song on Rolling Stone's Greatest Songs of All Time, What a Wonderful World, Herman's Hermits from the year 1965. Glad you could be with us tonight on Willie G's Wax. I'm going to remind you that our website is up and running, and Mike Manning and Chris Saxon have updated our archives, and we've got about 310 or 12 songs that they have uploaded for your listening pleasure that you can get 24 hours a day, 7 days a week. And that's 877thebread.com, and click on the Willie G's Wax archive, and voila, you'll have it. Glad we could provide that for you, and we continue to update as time permits for the staff, and thankful for them to be able to do that for you. And remind you that our new shows are always played on Sunday nights at 6 p.m., followed by a re-air of that show Wednesday nights at 6 p.m., and then on Saturday nights, old Chris pulls one of the old shows going all the way back to 2015, which we're 10 year old, and have our anniversary. We've already celebrated that, but we'll continue throughout the rest of the year. And thank you for your patronage and being there for us, and we'll continue to bring you the greatest hits ever put down on wax here each and every week on Willie G's Wax. So continuing our show tonight, that the theme of, if you just join us, these are big hits that were done by white artists that were originally done by black artists, which was not uncommon, particularly in the 40s, 50s, 60s, a little bit in the 70s, and even today you continue, people remake these songs, and they remake these songs and put a little different spin on them. All of them are pretty good in their own right, and I like to play some covers for you from time to time, but these were particularly stickouts, and I hope you're enjoying what I've got done for you tonight. Moving the show right along, we're going to go back to another Motown remake, if you will. This one was from the summer of 1970, and this group took it to number four on the Billboard chart, and as I stated early, they were the first white act that Motown ever signed. But the song was written by Smokey Robinson, who had a nice hit on the Motown label a long time ago, but this group took this song to number four on the Billboard chart. Here's Rare Earth, and get ready.

blue-eyed soul at its best. Michael McDonald, formerly of the Doobie Brothers, formerly of Steely Dan, recorded on his own. He's had a tremendous career. Redoing a Kenny Gamble and Jerry Ross special that was a duet done originally by the Supremes and the Temptations in 1968. Song that went to number one on Cashbox, number two on Billboard, that featured Eddie Kendricks and Diana Ross on the vocals. But Michael McDonald remade it off of his Motown LP. I'm Gonna Make You Love Me, Michael McDonald, here for you on Willie G's Wax. And just before that, we had KC and the Sunshine Man in a duet with Terry DeSario from 1980, a song that went to number two on the Billboard chart. It was a remake of Barbara Mason's classic from 1965 that made it to number five on Billboard. Out of Miami, Florida, KC and the Sunshine Band featuring Terry DeSario, Yes, I'm Ready, from the year 1980. Our next song we're going to play for you, we'll go back to 1967 and played this artist a little bit earlier, and he had a couple of really good covers that I didn't play for you tonight, but he also had a lot of original music and a great blend. He just retired about a year ago and never got to see him in person, but I really wanted to. And we talked about it earlier. This song went to number three on the charts for this artist, but it was a cover of the Four Tops classic that went to number 11 on Billboard in 1964. It was released in 1964 as well by the Foremost, and it went to number 24 in the UK. O.C. Smith, the great R&B singer, took to number 52 in 1970. Eric Carmen of the Raspberries took it to number 62 in 1979. Marvin Gaye covered it twice with Kim Weston and with Tammy Terrell in 66 and 69. But Johnny Rivers had the hit that went to number three on the Billboard chart in 1967. Here's Johnny Rivers and Baby, I Need Your Lovin' on Willie G's Wax, 877thebridge.com.

That was a group called Simply Red, the lead singer being Mick Hucknall. Number one on the Billboard chart in the year 1989. It was a remake of Harold Melvin and the Blue Notes classic from back in the 70s. Kenny Gamble and Leon Huff wrote it. If you don't know me by now, Simply Red from the year 1989. And just before that, we had Rod Stewart along with Ron Isley in a remake of an Isley Brothers hit that was a great one for them in 1966. It went to number 12 on the Billboard chart. It was originally intended for Diana Ross and the Supremes, but they did not do well with it. Rod Stewart released it in 1975 and made it to number 83, and then he re-released it in 1990 with Ron Isley singing with him. Went to number 10 on Billboard, number 1 on the Adult Contemporary chart. Rod Stewart and Ron Isley, This Old Heart of Mine from the year 1989. In 1989, also, Michael Bolton had a nice hit that was a cover of a Ray Charles classic. It was written by singer-songwriter Barry Mann off the Soul Provider LP. Here's Michael Bolton and Georgia on My Mind on Willie G's Way.

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That was Barry Manilow off of his Manilow 2 LP in 1974, a song that was originally recorded by Martha Reeves and the Vandellas in 1966 on the Motown record label, the Gordy record label of Motown Records. It went to number 22 that year, number 3 on the R&B chart. And in 73, when Manilow recorded his number 2 album, he included it, and the footage actually exists on YouTube if you want to look at it, of this song, My Baby Loves Me, a great song indeed, but it was written by Ivy Hunter and William Mickey Stevenson and Sylvia Moy. But that song, you could watch it on YouTube with Barry Manilow and his band back in his heyday on the Midnight Special. And she comes out and sings with him on her own song, and it's a really good song indeed. My Baby Loves Me, Barry Manilow from the year 1974. And Phil Collins and Do I Love You, song written by Phil Spector for his wife Ronnie Spector and her group, the Ronettes, in 64. And then Phil Collins redid it on his Going Back LP and had a nice little hit with it too. Do I Love You, Phil Collins, for you here on Willie G's Wax. We'll move on now to a little Eric Clapton in a song that he covered that was written and originally done by singer-songwriter Bob Marley. Here's I Shot the Sheriff from the year 1974.

1965, solid gold for the British invasion group, The Searchers. Went to number three on Billboard. And originally done by the Clovers in 1959, who took it to number 23 on the Billboard chart and the R&B chart, written by Jerry Lieber and Mike Stroller. The Searchers and Love Potion number 9 from 1965. And just before that, we had James Taylor in a cover, Carole King, Jerry Goffin song off his Flag LP in 1979. Song that 1962, The Drifters took to number 5 on the pop charts, number 4 on the R&B charts. It picked at number 28 for James Taylor in 1979. Inspired by the rooftop scenes in the Broadway show and movie West Side Story. Up on the Roof for James Taylor from the year 1979. Our next song I'm going to play for you, we're going to go back to Herman's Hermits, a song that was written by Bob Crewe, who did many of the Four Seasons songs and helped co-write those with Gaudio. But Frank Slay co-wrote this one with him and went to number 5 for Herman's Hermits

That was the Delta Lady for you again. Rita Coolidge in a song that Smokey Robinson and Bobby Rogers wrote. It was a huge hit for the Temptations in 1964. Got it to number 11 and number 1 on Cashbox and the R&B chart. But Rita Coolidge redid it and included on her Higher and Higher LP, The Way You Do the Things You Do, from the year 1980. And just before that, we had Jay and the Americans in This Magic Moment, a song that went to number 56 for them. It peaked, it was 56 for the year, peaked at number 6. Songwriter Jerry Lieber came up with the name The Americans for Jay and the Americans, but Doc Pomus and Mort Schumann wrote the song. It was the first song that Jay Traylor ever did for Jay and the Americans, but a great song for the Drifters in 1960, peaked at number 16 that year. This Magic Moment, Jay and the Americans from 1969. Our next song I'm going to play for you with these songs that were originally done by black artists and then had nice hits for white artists later on in life. In 1977, singer and songwriter, actor, he wore a lot of hats back during those days and was a teen idol if there ever was one. But in 1977, this artist took this song to number one in the country. He's the son of Jack Cassidy and actress Shirley Jones, originally done by the Crystals in 1963. They took it to number 5 in the country. Ellie Greenwich, Jeff Berry, and Phil Spector wrote it. Here's Sean Cassidy and the Do Run Run on Willie G's Wax, 877thebridge.com.

0: Thank you very much, everybody. We are so glad to be here today. Thank you. This is one of the most beautiful theaters, if not the prettiest, that I think that we've ever got the chance to play in. It is unbelievable. Thanks so much for coming out tonight. We are looking forward to playing some music for you tonight, and because that's our job. It's a little different seeing everybody. It's a little intimidating.
1: No, I like it.
0: You like it? I don't know, because when I look over here, I go, oh, I can't look over there. They're looking at me. And then if I go over here, it's like, okay, sorry.
2: That was Alison Krauss in Union Station, a little bluegrass version of the song written by John McLeod and Tony McCauley that was originally done by the Foundations in 1967. And they had a great hit with number 83 on Billboard, number 47 on Cashbox, and Alison Krauss took it to the number 49 on the country charts. Baby, now that I found you, Alison Krauss in Union Station, here for you on Willie G's Wax. Just before that, we had Andy Kim in a song that was written by Jeff Berry, Phil Spector, and Ellie Greenwich, number 9 on the Billboard chart for the artist that actually co-wrote the song Sugar Sugar for the Archies. The Ronettes released that song in 1963. It went to number 2 in the country, and Andy Kim covered it in 1970 and took it to number 17 on Billboard, number 12 on Cashbox. Baby, I Love You from the year 1969. Our next song I'm going to play for you is The Beatles. We got another cover for them. The song was written by Phil Medley and Burt Russell. It went to number 2 on the Billboard chart for The Beatles in 1963. It's originally sung by the Top Notes in 1961. It was produced by Phil Spector, and then a hit for the Isley Brothers in 1962, who peaked it at number 17. But the Beatles put it on the Tolly record label in 1964 and had a number 1 song on Cashbox and number 2 on Billboard. Twist and Shout, the Fab Four from the year 1964.

I've been wanting to play that one for a long time, friends. That comes from 1975, and it is a cover of a Johnny Mathis classic from the 60s. But in 1975, country singer-songwriter Ray Stevens, who's more known for the Squirrel Revival and all of those kinds of songs, re-recorded it, took it to number 14 on Billboard and number 3 on the country charts in the year 1975. Ray Stevens and Misty from Willie G's Wax, the archive there. And right before that, we had Elvis Presley in a cover of a Ray Charles classic, What I'd Say, done live for you, and performed actually in the movie Viva Las Vegas, many of you saw in 1965, but Elvis Presley the King and What I Say. Our next song I'm going to play for you will take us back a few years also to the British Invasion. This one was from 1964, made it number 11 on the Billboard chart. It was originally done by the Contours in 1962, but in 1964, the Dave Clark Five had a nice hit with it, written by Berry Gordy Jr., who founded Motown Records, the Dave Clark Five, and Do You Love Me?

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That was Donny Osmond from 1971 in a remake of a song that was originally done in 1963 by Freddie Scott, who took it to number 10 on Billboard. Donny Osmond took it to number 9 in 1971. Hey Girl from the year 1971. Just before that, we had Jay and the Americans and Walking in the Rain, a song that they took to number 19, written by Barry Mann, Cynthia Weil, and Phil Spector. And a nice hit for them, but the Ronettes performed it in 1964 and took it to number 23 on the Billboard chart, and a very nice song indeed. Our next song I'm going to play for you goes back to Little Blue-Eyed Soul by Michael McDonald in a remake of a Marvin Gaye classic. Here's Michael McDonald and Mercy, Mercy Me.

That was Grand Funk Railroad in a cover of a Martha Reeves and the Vandellas classic. 1983, covered by Grand Funk on What the Funk. That was the LP name. Nowhere to Run, Grand Funk Railroad from 1983. And just before that, we had Smokey Robinson and Warren Moore writing the song. Linda Ronstadt sang it, a cover originally done by Smokey Robinson and the Miracles, one of the smoothest songs ever. Number 7 on Billboard for Linda Ronstadt, 1979. Ooh, baby, baby. And love to play that song here on Willie G's Wax. We're going to move on to 1970 for this next song. It went to number 17 on the Billboard chart. The song was originally done by Ronnie Spector and the Ronettes, produced, of course, by Phil Spector. Phil Spector, Jeff Berry, and Ellie Greenwich wrote it. Here's Andy Kim, Be My Baby, from 1970.

You just can't beat the Motown sound, friends. I don't care what you say. It's the best music ever recorded. And Martha Reeves and the Vandellas in 1964 had a nice hit with it. Took it to number 6 on Cashbox and on the R&B chart, number 44 on Billboard. It was the 5th hit for Holland Dozier and Holland. It was a gospel-influenced song, but Phil Collins put it on his Going Back LP, which if you don't have that LP, you need to go download it and buy it today, because it got wonderful remakes of great Motown songs and a few that weren't Motown records, but all R&B. Phil Collins and In My Lonely Room from the, of course, there's a newer album, of course, but off the Going Back LP. And just before that, we had Michael Bolton and Love is a Wonderful Thing, a song that he co-wrote with Andy Goldmark, but it's got Isley Brothers. They had a big lawsuit in 1991 over it, and the Isley Brothers won a $2.4 million judgment because they said made a claim of plagiarism, but they settled it, and it was a pretty good little hit there for Michael Bolton, but it was a good hit, too. I think he made it back on the sales. Number 4 on Billboard for Michael Bolton in 1991. Love is a Wonderful Thing here off his Time, Love, and Tenderness LP. As we move on with these songs that were originally done by black artists and covered by white artists later on in life, but we're going to go on now to 1969 for this song that was written by Bobby Hart, Teddy Ranzano, Bobby Weinstein. Went to number 12 on the Billboard chart for this group that has been singing a long time, and they perform over 200 concerts a year still. Here are the Letterman and Hurt So Bad, Willie G's Wax.

Thank you very much from Ronnie Wood, myself and all the band. We've thoroughly enjoyed it.

Another Sam Cooke classic, redone by Rod Stewart. That was off of his Unplugged show, an LP that he did. Having a Party, Rod Stewart, from his Unplugged LP and Seated. And before that, we had James Taylor and Handyman, a song written by Otis Blackwell and Jimmy Jones, originally done by Jimmy Jones in 1960. Reached number 3 on the R&B chart, number 2 on the Billboard chart. Also, Del Shannon covered it in 1964 and went to number 22. And number 1 on Cashbox, number 2 on Billboard for James Taylor in 1977 off his JT LP, Handyman, JT from 1977. Our next song, we're going to go for some more James Taylor. This song was written by Smokey Robinson and Warren Moore. It was a cover of a Temptations hit that they did really well with in 1965. Went to number 18 on Billboard. Here's James Taylor and his cover of It's Growing.

That's pretty good, isn't it, friends? That's a good one to end the show on tonight. James Taylor, off of his Covers LP, It's Growing, Temptations hit from the year 1965, written by Smokey Robinson and Warren Moore. Well, that's going to do it for another edition of Willie G's Wax. Glad you could be here with us for this show about the hits that white artists had originally done by black artists, and glad you could be with us. And we got a lot more of that coming somewhere down the road, friends, but that's going to do it for our show tonight. Want to thank you, thank my producer Chris Saxon for making me always sound better than I am. Believe me, friends, because we butchered up pretty good in here, but somehow on Sunday nights it comes out to be pretty good, and I'm thankful for that. And Mike Manning, who also continues to update our archives, and I want to remind you to join us Sunday nights for our new shows at 6 p.m. Central Time, Wednesday night, 6 p.m. Central Time for the re-air of the Sunday night show. And then Saturday nights, we go all the way back to 2015 and hear the best of Willie G's Wax. And we've got some good things coming up for you, and we got a big Halloween show. We want to start talking about it right now, friends. So you want to make sure you tune in on the 26th, and that'll be a few weeks from now as we lay this one down. And we're going to have some real funny stuff. We're going to have some real scary stuff, and we're going to have a lot in between. But you don't want to miss the Halloween special that I've already put together for you. So for my producer, Chris Saxon, this is the one, the only Willie G saying, so long, everybody. Get me out of here, Chris. Love you, Nanu.

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0: 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Tonight, partly cloudy with a low around 64. On Monday, sunny with a high near 88. Later Monday night, clear skies with a low around 63. Tuesday brings more sunshine with a high near 91. Tuesday night will be mostly clear with a low around 65. I'm Roger Davis, 94.3 The Bridge.
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Happy birthday, America.

0: 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Tonight, partly cloudy with a low around 64. On Monday, sunny with a high near 88. Later Monday night, clear skies with a low around 63. Tuesday brings more sunshine with a high near 91. Tuesday night will be mostly clear with a low around 65. I'm Roger Davis, 94.3 The Bridge.
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the street. 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

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Happy birthday, America.

0: 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Tonight, partly cloudy with a low around 64. On Monday, sunny with a high near 88. Later Monday night, clear skies with a low around 63. Tuesday brings more sunshine with a high near 91. Tuesday night will be mostly clear with a low around 65. I'm Roger Davis, 94.3 The Bridge.
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Happy birthday, America.

0: 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Tonight, partly cloudy with a low around 64. On Monday, sunny with a high near 88. Later Monday night, clear skies with a low around 63. Tuesday brings more sunshine with a high near 91. Tuesday night will be mostly clear with a low around 65. I'm Roger Davis, 94.3 The Bridge.
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2: Hi folks, I'm the one, the only Willie G. Do you remember when rock was young? I certainly do. And I'll take you back there each Sunday night on Willie G's Wax when I'll be bringing you a few hours of the greatest music ever laid down, the history behind it, and lots of memories. 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That's Willie G's Wax coming to you now three times a week. 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

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Happy birthday, America.

0: 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Tonight, partly cloudy with a low around 64. On Monday, sunny with a high near 88. Later Monday night, clear skies with a low around 63. Tuesday brings more sunshine with a high near 91. Tuesday night will be mostly clear with a low around 65. I'm Roger Davis, 94.3 The Bridge.
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Happy birthday, America.

to this room. I think I'm almost choking from the smell of stale perfume. And that cigarette you're smoking, I'll scare you half to death.

0: 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Tonight, partly cloudy with a low around 64. On Monday, sunny with a high near 88. Later Monday night, clear skies with a low around 63. Tuesday brings more sunshine with a high near 91. Tuesday night will be mostly clear with a low around 65. I'm Roger Davis, 94.3 The Bridge.
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4: 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And another. 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

woke last night to the sound of thunder. How far off I sat and wondered. 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

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Happy birthday, America.

0: 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Tonight, partly cloudy with a low around 64. On Monday, sunny with a high near 88. Later Monday night, clear skies with a low around 63. Tuesday brings more sunshine with a high near 91. Tuesday night will be mostly clear with a low around 65. I'm Roger Davis, 94.3 The Bridge.
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The 94.3 forecast calls for a high chance of thunder, lightning, and rain, followed by plenty of sun and heat. Just think of us as your weather station. 94.3, The Bridge.

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Happy birthday, America.

0: 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Tonight, partly cloudy with a low around 64. On Monday, sunny with a high near 88. Later Monday night, clear skies with a low around 63. Tuesday brings more sunshine with a high near 91. Tuesday night will be mostly clear with a low around 65. I'm Roger Davis, 94.3 The Bridge.
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Happy birthday, America.

0: 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Tonight, partly cloudy with a low around 64. On Monday, sunny with a high near 88. Later Monday night, clear skies with a low around 63. Tuesday brings more sunshine with a high near 91. Tuesday night will be mostly clear with a low around 65. I'm Roger Davis, 94.3 The Bridge.
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0: 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And another. I wanna feel like you with somebody. And another. You stop me, I'm a star. 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

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Happy birthday, America.

0: 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Tonight, partly cloudy with a low around 64. On Monday, sunny with a high near 88. Later Monday night, clear skies with a low around 63. Tuesday brings more sunshine with a high near 91. Tuesday night will be mostly clear with a low around 65. I'm Roger Davis, 94.3, The Bridge.
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0: One great song after another. 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

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Happy birthday, America.

0: 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Today, sunny with a high near 89. This afternoon, temperatures will cool to around 85. Tonight, clear skies with a low around 63. On Tuesday, sunny conditions with a high near 91. Tuesday night will be mostly clear with a low around 63. I'm Roger Davis, 94.3 The Bridge.
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4: Hi, folks. I'm the one, the only Willie G. Do you remember when Rock was young? I certainly do. And I'll take you back there each Sunday night on Willie G's Wax when I'll be bringing you a few hours of the greatest music ever laid down, the history behind it, and lots of memories. 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That's Willie G's Wax coming to you now three times a week. 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
4: 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Drive today.
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Celebrating the 250th year of freedom, liberty, and the American dream, and the Pledge America campaign. Happy birthday, America.

0: 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Today, sunny with a high near 89. This afternoon, temperatures will cool to around 85. Tonight, clear skies with a low around 63. On Tuesday, sunny conditions with a high near 91. Tuesday night will be mostly clear with a low around 63. I'm Roger Davis, 94.3 The Bridge.
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2: The 94.3 forecast calls for a high chance of thunder, lightning, and rain, followed by plenty of sun and heat. Just think of us as your weather station. 94.3, The Bridge.

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The 94.3 forecast calls for a high chance of thunder, lightning, and rain. Followed by plenty of sun and heat. Just think of us as your weather station. 94.3, The Bridge.

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Happy birthday, America.

0: 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Today, sunny with a high near 89. This afternoon, temperatures will cool to around 85. Tonight, clear skies with a low around 63. On Tuesday, sunny conditions with a high near 91. Tuesday night will be mostly clear with a low around 63. I'm Roger Davis, 94.3 The Bridge.
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The 94.3 forecast calls for a high chance of thunder, lightning, and rain. Followed by plenty of sun and heat. Just think of us as your weather station. 94.3, The Bridge.

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Happy birthday, America.

0: 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Today, sunny with a high near 89. This afternoon, temperatures will cool to around 85. Tonight, clear skies with a low around 63. On Tuesday, sunny conditions with a high near 91. Tuesday night will be mostly clear with a low around 63. I'm Roger Davis, 94.3 The Bridge.
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0: One great song after another. Shake. And another. I wanna feel like deep with somebody. And another. Stop me if I never stop. 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
1: 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So I stocked up on them. 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

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Happy birthday, America.

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That ain't bad either, is it? I'm John Green, your host of the music scene. 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

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Happy birthday, America.

0: 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This afternoon, sunny with a high near 89. Tonight, clear skies with a low around 63. Looking ahead to Tuesday, sunny conditions with a high near 91. Tuesday night will be mostly clear, with a low around 63, making for a pleasant evening. I'm Roger Davis, 94.3, The Bridge.
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Happy birthday, America.

0: 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This afternoon, sunny with a high near 89. Tonight, clear skies with a low around 63. Looking ahead to Tuesday, sunny conditions with a high near 91. Tuesday night will be mostly clear with a low around 63, making for a pleasant evening. I'm Roger Davis, 94.3 The Bridge.
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3: 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Drive today.
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Happy birthday, America.

0: 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This afternoon, sunny with a high near 89. Tonight, clear skies with a low around 63. Looking ahead to Tuesday, sunny conditions with a high near 91. Tuesday night will be mostly clear with a low around 63, making for a pleasant evening. I'm Roger Davis, 94.3 The Bridge.
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We are 94.3 The Bridge. Celebrating the 250th year of freedom, liberty, and the American dream, and the Pledge America campaign. Happy birthday, America.

Good afternoon from the studios of 94.3 The Bridge. I'm Bruce, and I'll be your host for the next hour as we take a musical journey into the awesome 80s with a playlist full of some great ear candy. We look forward to sharing them with you today as we go riding with the 80s. Joining me in studio is my trusty sidekick and co-host, Bubba. Hey, y'all! Welcome back. It's good to be with you again for another hour of awesome 80s goodness. Today, we're going to take you smack in the middle of the awesome 80s, and we're going to pull out a few sentimental tunes that really resonated with an entire generation. Bubba, that's a good way to put it. I'm calling the show this week The Soft Side of 1985, and I'd venture to say that a lot of couples in the 80s adopted one of these tunes as quote-unquote their song, and I'm saying that with air quotes. This playlist will probably take you down memory lane and remind you just how powerful the music of the awesome 80s really was and still is. Several of these amazing tunes still have a way of turning on those emotions. Okay, Mr. Sentimental, don't get all ooey-gooey before we even get started. Let our listeners experience the music without all that crazy wordsmithing that you like to do. Okay, fine, let's get the top down on the convertible, put your refreshment in the console, slip on your sunglasses, and let's go riding with the 80s on 94.3 The Bridge. Let's go! I can...

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3: 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I'm putting that in air quotes again. 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And apparently those people just can't get enough of those awesome 80s reminders of young love from the past. Do you have good memories associated with one of these next three songs? Leave it in the comments. We'd appreciate hearing from you. Yo!

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2: If you were in high school or college in the 80s, do you remember catching the eye of your companion when one of these songs came on, or maybe squeezing their hand and sharing a smile? Ladies, after all these years, can you still smell their cologne? Guys, can you still smell the lip gloss on your girlfriend's smile? Do you remember the butterflies when you shared your favorite song? I'm not trying to get you in trouble, but I'll bet you still remember. Riding with

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Celebrating the 250th year of freedom, liberty, and the American dream, and the Pledge America campaign. Happy birthday, America.

0: 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Tonight, clear with a low around 63. Tomorrow, sunny skies will bring a high near 92. Later, Tuesday night, mostly clear conditions with a low around 65. Looking ahead to Wednesday, sunny again with highs approaching 93. The warm weather will continue through the week. I'm Roger Davis, 94.3 The Bridge.
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